I told you I didn't want to go to this dinner. You know I don't go for those ones that you bother about. So when they say something that makes me start to simmer,

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dips the rocky highland of Sloatwood and the lake. 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

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We seek for slumbering trout, and whispering in their ears, we give them in quiet dreams. 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

0: Thank you. 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

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Niggas are actors. Niggas act like they're in a hurry to catch the first act of the Great White Hope. 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

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Niggas talk about getting high and riding around in L's. 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Niggas talk about pimping. 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

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The first thing they say when they're mad is fuck it. You play a little too much with them and say fuck you. When it's time to TCB, niggas are somewhere fucking trying to be nice to them. They fuck over you. Niggas don't realize while they're doing all this fucking, they're getting fucked around. But when they do realize, it's too late. 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Niggas talk about fucking, fucking that, fucking this,

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And there ain't no white thighs to play with, niggas play with themselves. 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

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Start digging around. Don't leave it for your kids. Once you're gone from here, they'll be saddled with the horrors of everything you've collected and stashed and hid. Get rid of those old papers and burn them tonight in the yard. All those numbers you thought you needed, it's not that hard. Take your prize guitars that don't stay in tune. They make the best kindling underneath the new moon. And those boxes of photos, are they really necessary? They're just gonna confuse your kids and all the rest. When they have to dig through that mess and feel guilty to throw anything away. Meanwhile, you are eternally at rest. Go ahead down to town with your wonky pickup. Pick up all that stuff and take it to the heap. Count yourself lucky if you wake tomorrow. Count yourself lucky if you can find a good night's sleep. Get a belly full of town, and you head back out satisfied. You live in the middle of nowhere.

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The motherland was being walked over. You would not hear it on the news.

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The lighter gave fire and was present at the burning. The burning of the Republic burnt the names, burnt the records, burnt the archive, burnt the bills, burnt the mortgage, burnt the student loans, burnt the life insurance. An act of destruction became creation. There was nothing after. Death finally recognizes a part of life. The mountain's self-formulation, the shacks, the mouth, the teeth, burnt past impoverishment. The modalities of war, worship, and kinship relegated to the fire's periphery. The gods happy to turn the fields of war into their palaces of worship. Sacrificing for a return to a nostalgic moment where new hymns and new psalms were the order of our flame. We used to pray to ourselves, sacrificing our truth for theirs. Genes and spirits keeping us in tune with African time. The unlearning our quiet peace while the coal of the burn got cool from the cool meat caught between two worlds. You warned of how gods became irrelevant, impotent, when we possessed the power to pray our own devils back to hell, back to the burning. We are sent here. We are sent here by history.

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Yesterday, there was an aggressive piece in the Jerusalem Post. The writer objects to the juxtaposition of the names Anne Frank and Shireen Abu Akhle during my song, The Powers That Be, which you all saw earlier tonight. I stand by the inclusion and the juxtaposition of Anne Frank and Shireen Abu Akhle's names in this show. 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

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Thanks to the Indians and Outrageous Cherry and everybody else, and especially all you people. 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
1: These are all songs that are probably 2 years ahead of the released versions that came out. And it's just me doing the songs and just doing basically a sketch of what the song was supposed to be like. Left on the shelf, I just didn't want to put it out for some reason. And it has songs from CSNY, American Dream.

Thank you. It'll get better a little bit. We'll bring out somebody who can sing here. I woke up Sunday morning with no way to hold my head that didn't hurt. The beer I had for breakfast wasn't bad.

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0: Nothing at all. See, that always makes him nervous too. thank you. That was Tom, as I call him, Tom Zitz Hogan there in the studio. We're gathered here in the presence of the Lord, we might say, in the RCA studio here at 44th and 6th Avenue, to enjoy what I guess is about the 16th or so live concert that WPLJ has put on over the past year and a half, and they've been really great, and there's another great one here tonight. And we hope you at home there, whatever you're doing, and don't stop on my account, whatever you're doing, we'll enjoy it too. I know you will. Tonight, of course, is another election night. And as you know, 7UP endorses no candidates, and neither does the Unclothed solicit endorsements from any candidates. 7UP, however, has been a part of many victory celebrations since 1971, and also has helped calm a lot of losers' stomachs. And since there are usually more losers in an election than there are winners, except for Wisconsin, where everybody won except there usually are a lot of sorrows drowned in citrus-fresh 7UP. Why, you ask? Why? Well, we think the record speaks for itself. 7UP is different from those heavy colas. It's strong with all sectors, especially, as I say, the mouth and the throat. It's bipartisan without being tied to the establishment. And it's done pretty well with the youth vote, you know. However, 7UP needs your support. Give and give generously, won't you? Give whatever you can, pennies, nickels, dimes, to your grocer, or should I say to UNCOLA headquarters, and you'll be helping to support a worthy cause. Oh, your contribution isn't for nothing. You'll also get bottles of cans and cans and bottles and cans of 7UP. But hurry, November is fast approaching, and every sip counts. We thank you.
1: Thank you.

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It's just the same as talking to you. I was shadow boxing early in the day. I figured I was ready for Cassius Clay. I said, fee, fi, fo, fum, Cassius Clay, here I come. 26, 27, 28, 29, gonna make your face look just like mine.

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I wouldn't let him do it for all the farms in Cuba. 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I sat with my high-heeled sneakers on, waiting to play tennis in the noonday sun. 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

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I'm gonna grow my hair down to my feet so strange, so I look like a walking mountain range. And I'm gonna ride into Omaha on a horse, out to the country club and the golf course, carrying the New York Times, shoot a few holes, blow their minds. Now you're probably wondering by now just what this song's all about. What's probably got you baffled more is what this thing here is for. It's nothing. It's something I learned over in England.

Snapshot in Time was recorded in Malibu at Linda Ronstadt's house with Nicolette Larson, and Linda and I sitting around a table in the house, and I have my guitar and I played a bunch of new songs for them to see how they liked them, and so they could sing on them and we could hear it. Briggs was sitting there with us at the table.

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Everybody won't be treated all the same. There'll be a golden ladder reaching down when the man comes around. The hairs on your arm will stand up at the terror in each sip and in each sup. Will you partake of that last offered cup or disappear into the potter's ground when the man comes around? Hear the trumpets, hear the pipers, 100 million angels singing.

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The whirlwind is in the thorn tree. It's hard for thee to kick against the pricks. 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Then the father hen will call his chickens home. The wise men will bow down before the throne. And at his feet they'll cast their golden crowns. When the man comes around, whoever is unjust, let him be unjust still. Whoever is righteous, let him be righteous still. Whoever is filthy, let him be filthy still. Listen to the words long written down when the man comes around.

virgins are all trimming their wicks. 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It's hard for thee to kick against the pricks. In measured hundredweight and penny pound, when the man comes around. And I heard a voice in the midst of the four beasts, and I looked, and behold, a pale horse, and his name that sat on him was Death, and Hell followed with him.

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It's got Rod Stewart to vocals, Ken Jones drums, Ian McLagan organ. 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Ron Lane bass and Ron Wood on guitar.

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